one shot, one opportunity, to seize everything you ever wanted, in one moment, did you capture it?

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1: 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Can I get an amen in here?
2: You gotta ask him. Yeah, I'm going to the party. But I'm not going to make friends. I need a lover.

0: Jordan FM. Jordan FM.
1: 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If you weren't so